why don't I use the synthesizer, which is the sound of the future? And I didn't have any idea what to do, but I knew I needed a click. So we put a click on the 24 track, which then was synced to the Moog modular. I knew that could be a sound of the future, but I didn't realize how much the impact would be. My name is Giovanni Giorgio, but everybody calls me Giorgio.

free your mind about a concept of harmony and of music being correct, you can do whatever you want. So nobody told me what to do, and there was no pre-

Danny. How you doing, mate? There's some of my children up there gathered and watching their old dad. Texting at the same time. Typical. I'm singing my arse off here and they're going... Oh, modern life.